0: Hello to the global audience of Weixin TV, and welcome to Weixin English Weekly Report, broadcast on Monday, September 21st, 2026 at 11:30 p.m. Taiwan time. I'm Daphne Hong Qingfeng. First is the latest news from Xianfosi Temple, the headquarters of Tang Jishan Weixin Shenzhou. On September 8th, Master Yuan Xin, temple host of Xianfosi Temple, joined Weixin TV Chairman Yuan Fang and Weixin Shenzhou College President Yang Yonglie on a visit to Zhongli Branch Temple. They met with temple host Master Yuan Long to discuss the daily lives and studies of fellow cultivators, the temple's surroundings, environment, and development, and exchanges on recent Dharma affairs. Here's the report.
1: On the afternoon of September 8th, Master Yuan Xin, Changjishan Weixin Shenzhou Xianfosi Temple host, Chairman Yuan Fang of Weixin TV Station, and Director Yang Yonglie, President of Weixin Shenzhou College, visited Weixin Shenzhou Zhongli Branch Temple. They met Zhongli Branch Temple host Master Yuan Long and fellow cultivators to deepen their connections and share their experiences. Master Yuan Long warmly welcomed the three distinguished guests. They happily shook hands and proceeded to the main hall to burn incense and pay their respect to Wangcan Laozu, Buddhas, and deities. Master Yuan Long then guided these guests on a tour of Zhongli Branch Temple, introducing its surroundings and providing an overview of temple's administrative affairs. This helped Master Yuan Xin and the other guests gain a clear understanding of its current circumstances, while also providing a basis for further consideration of development of Branch Temple. Master Yuan Rong also invited Master Yuan Xin and guests to the Founding Master's Lounge, where they enjoyed flower tea and organic fruit while engaging in friendly conversation. Through cheerful interaction, both sides deepened their communication and understanding. Master Yuan Rong also revealed the panoramic site plan of Weixin Shenzhou Bagua Holy City Yijing University. He expressed his hope that visitors and students who come to the Branch Temple in the future will be able to gain a clear understanding of the construction achievements of Bagua Holy City Yijing University. After paying their respect to Wangcan Laozu, these visitors

0: It concluded smoothly and successfully. Weixin Report, 罗云涵, Zhongli Branch Temple.
1: Next, turning to educational updates in Yi Jing and Feng Shui. On September 9th, Weixin Shenzhou Yi Jing University held the opening ceremony for the 33rd intermediate class. President Master Yuan Yi presided over the ceremony, while Master Yuan Xian, Dean of Academic Affairs, led the students in taking their oath. President Yuan Yi encouraged the students with the deeds and Dharma teachings of founding Master Hun Yuan, urging everyone to devote themselves wholeheartedly to diligent study and practice, benefit all sentient beings, and create a richer and more fulfilling life for themselves. Let's watch the highlights.
2: On the 9th, the Weixin Shenzhou Yi Jing University held the opening ceremony for the 33 intermediate class at Taichung Branch Temple. Presided over by President Master Yuan Yi, through a live broadcast by Weixin TV, classes were simultaneously opened at 44 Branch Temple's classroom across Taiwan. Director of Academic Affairs of the Yi Jing University led all 384 students of the 33 intermediate class in taking their vows. They respectfully invited Wang Chan Lao Zhu, all Buddhas, Bodhisattvas, saints and deities, and founder Grand Master Hun Yuan Chan Shi to witness their vows. Master Yuan Yi of the Yi Jing University served as the witness to the vows. The students vowed to maintain a righteous mind and sincere intentions, diligently advance in their spiritual cultivation, to study and practice the sacred teachings of Yi Jing Feng Shui for the benefits of all sentient beings. Master Yuan Yi then instructed the fellow cultivators.
3: Weixin Shenzhou, the Yi Jing 大学是天上界的大学。这个大学它最主要的传法人是无量寿妙智圣王禅老祖大天尊。就是这位大神在这个学校义经大学来传这个法的最主要一位大神，其他的神佛都来帮忙。我们去读书从来没有一位大神来做我们整个上课的最大的导师，唯独维新圣教的义经大学有这位不得了的大神，叫做无量寿妙智圣王禅老祖大天尊。这一尊大神今天上课的时候，今天开学的时候，我特别有请示老祖师尊说，你第一个要请我啊，要请我坐住嘎奇啊。所以今天的法仪是第一位是请我们的无量寿妙智圣王禅老祖大天尊坐住嘎奇呢，今天就一定来。加持全国44位的道场教室，加持每一个来学习的学员，你们都会受到他的加持。再来，我们请了33天王玉皇大帝，请了开天九大菩萨，请了72天师，500尊者等等，万仙万佛都来加持义经大学的学员。
2: 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Wang Chan Lao Zhu also gave a sacred instruction to Grand Master Hun Yuan Chan Shi, telling the students who came to the study at the Yi Jing University for 24 years Lao Tzu will be bestowed blessings and protection upon them for 24 years.

0: of peace and safety. What an extraordinary and auspicious blessing this is! We must cherish it deeply. Our fellow cultivators listen attentively to the Dhamma teachings, practice according to the Dhamma, and follow the teachings accordingly. The solemn ceremony was brought to a complete and perfect conclusion. Weixin reports, Cai Yujin, Taichung Branch Temple.
1: Have a break. We will come back soon.
2: 一经心法妙难闻，百千万劫金重现。混元禅师法语丛书由混元禅师亲自禅解，浅学易懂，改善居家风水，平安幸福自己掌握。请洽维新圣教各分寺道场。

0: Continuing with education news, on September 14th, the Weixin Shenzhou Graduate Institute of Applied Yijing held its new semester opening ceremony at Weixin Shenzhou College. Nantou City Mayor Zhang Jiazhe attended by special invitation to encourage the faculty and students. Through 44 years of practicing and verifying the Tao, Founding Master Hun Yuan has laid a solid foundation for Weixin Shenzhou's Yijing and Feng Shui research and education. The graduate students are encouraged to study diligently and use the wisdom of the Yijing to benefit all sentient beings. Here's the detailed report.
1: On September 14th, Weixin Shenzhou College held its 2026 academic year opening ceremony and orientation for new students at the International Conference Hall of Weixin Shenzhou College. President Yang Yonglie and Vice President Master Yuanxin respectfully invited founding Grandmaster Hun Yuan Chan Shi to preside over the ceremony. Distinguished guests in attendance included Nantou City Mayor Zhang Jiazhe, Master Yuan Yi, President of Yijing University, French Temple host Masters Yuan Feng, Yuan Fu, Yuan Ban, and Lecturer Zhang Qingyuan, faculty members of Yijing University, including President Yang Yonglie, Vice President Yuan Xin, Academic Affairs Dean and Institute Director Yuan Tong, Student Affairs Dean Li Zhenmei, General Affairs Dean Yuan Min, and Director Yuan Jian, also attended the ceremony alongside all graduate students. President Yang Yonglie welcomed the distinguished guests and expressed his gratitude for their attendance. He explained that Weixin Shenzhou is dedicated to religious studies and emphasized the importance of understanding the lineage of Weixin Shenzhou from the Grand Supreme Founder of Taoism through the 33 Heavenly Kings, Hongjun Laozu, Fu Xi, and Zhou Tian Xuan Nu. The three Chinese ancestors, Wang Chan Laozu, the nine Bodhisattvas of Opening Southern Heaven, and the 72 Heavenly Masters, and continuing through founding Grandmaster Hun Yuan Chan Shi to the disciplines, fellow cultivators and students of today. As the six cohorts of graduate students embarked on their studies, he encouraged them to pursue deeper research and learning, further developing their understanding of Weixin Shenzhou's teachings. Nantou City Mayor Zhang Jiazhe noted that the city's happy bus service now extends to the industrial park, making commuting more convenient for college students. He also expressed his willingness to further strengthen cooperation with college. President Master Yuan Yi of Yijing University encouraged students to conduct in-depth research and promote the essence of Yijing feng shui and religious teachings. Vice President Master Yuan Xin, who also served as host of Xianfo Si Temple, encouraged the students with the phrase, "Come from Nantian and return to Nantian." She highlighted Xianfo Si Temple's Amitabha Lecture Hall as the birthplace of Yijing feng shui education, and encouraged students to advance their studies and research, carrying forward the college's mission and message far and wide. The ceremony concluded successfully with blessings and encouragements from the attending guests and faculty members. Weixin reports, Weixin Shenzhou College.
0: Next, we turn to an important development in Weixin Shenzhou. 残疾山 Weixin Shenzhou 六甲 Branch Temple has officially been established. For many years, temple host Master Yuan He has been promoting the teachings of Yijing and Feng Shui in 六甲, Tainan, and building positive connections in the community. On September 13th, a solemn groundbreaking ceremony was held, with prayers to Wang Chan Laozu for the Dharma will to continue turning, bring peace and prosperity to the local community.
2: Weixin Shenzhou 六甲 Branch Temple held the groundbreaking ceremony on the 13th. The site is located at No. 5 Zhongxiao Street, Jiadong Village, 六甲 District, Tainan City. Covering approximately 397 square meters, the site will feature a two-story temple building with a total floor area of 284 square meters. Master Yuan He, host of the 六甲 Branch Temple, offered incense and presented the prayer, respectfully invited the golden hue icon of Wang Chan Laozu to the ceremony's altar. Virtuous cultivators prepared abundant offerings, including fresh flowers, fruits, raised sticky rice balls, and traditional prosperity cakes, candies, cookies, and longevity peach buns. Master Yuan Meng of the Weixin Shenjiao Chanting College and fellow chanters instructed the altar to respectfully chant the scriptures and pray for blessings. Master Yuan He, together with representatives of the virtuous cultivators, followed in sincere prayer. They prayed that the Buddhas and Bodhisattvas would guide and bless the project, and that the Lord of the Land and City God would watch over the construction. They prayed for the construction to proceed safely and smoothly. Once completed, the temple was served to spread the Dharma, benefit sentient beings, protect and bless the local community, and share the sacred teachings with people far and wide. Master Yuan Meng then performed a purification rite by sprinkling blessed water over the site. Master Yuan He also presented the prayer of petition for disaster elimination and benediction statement, inviting the 33 heavenly kings and all Buddhas and sacred deities to descend upon the altar and grant the blessings for a bright future. Guests from various regions arrived to offer their congratulations. Attendees included Master Yuan Xin, Abbot of Xianfoshi Temple, Master Yuan Yi, President of Yijing University, President Yang Yongle of Huixin Shenjiao College, Master Yuan Ji, Director of the Lecture Training Department, Chairman Yuan Fan of Huixin TV, Master Yuan Qing, Director of Huixin TV, Master Yuan Pu of the Zhonggang Branch Temple, and Master Yuan Chen, the architect responsible for the planning and design. Tainan City Councilors You Longzhi and Wu Tonglong also attended, along with lecturers and devotees from various regions. Together, they celebrated the groundbreaking of the Liujia Great Temple, sharing in the joy of both the heavenly and human realms. The ceremony was hosted by Master Yuanzhi. Master Yuan Yi, Master Yuan Xin, and Master Yuan He were invited to lead the assembly in offering incense and praying for blessings. Amid the sound of firecrackers, the names of 12 honored guests were announced one by one as they were invited to take their places. When the auspicious moment arrived, the distinguished guests took up golden shovels and broke ground together. They prayed for the smooth construction of the Liujia Branch Temple, for peace and safety for every household in the Liujia area, and for businesses and industry throughout the community to flourish and prosper. The honored guests took turns delivering congratulatory remarks. Master Yuan Yi was the first to speak. He noted that every branch temple has its own heavenly mission. The mission of Weixin Shenjiao branch temples is to work for peace and safety in the local community for both the living and the departed. He said the location and other arrangements for the Liujia branch temple were carefully instructed by the late founder Grandmaster Huiyuan Chanshi during his lifetime. He also expressed his gratitude to Master Yuan He for his willingness to establish the Dharma realm here with one ultimate purpose, to pray for peace and safety in Taiwan. Councilors Wu and You also offered their congratulations to Master Yuan He. They expressed their hope that the teachings of Yijing and Feng Shui would continue to flourish and bring peace and prosperity to all. Master Yuan Xin attended the ceremony on behalf of Madam Huan Yuan, bringing the master's blessings. She shared the master's teaching that every branch temple and classroom is a beacon of world peace. When this beacon

0: Americans are established in community throughout Taiwan, Taiwan will be safe, cross-strait relations will be peaceful, and the world will enjoy peace. Master Yuan Xin also said that Grandmaster Huyang Changshi had high hopes for Master Yuan He. She expressed her gratitude to the temple's major benefactor, devotee Yan Ming Nu, for her generous contribution to the construction of the branch temple. Master Yuan He also delivered remarks, expressing his appreciation to all the distinguished guests, practitioners who attended the ceremony, and the many practitioners who came to help with today's event. Major benefactor Yuan Ming Nu also expressed her gratitude. She shared that Guanyin Bodhisattva had taught that we shouldn't leave money for our descendants but leave them virtue instead. Although the Liujia branch temple is small, she said, by following the teachings of Guangchang Laozu and Grandmaster Huiyuan Changshi, do more talk less. The work can be brought to completion. The groundbreaking ceremony then concluded successfully amid warm applause and congratulations from everyone. Wei Xin report, Yan Jinbao and Bai Chenqiao.
1: Have a break. We will come back soon.

0: In Dharma service updates from our branch temples, on September 13th, Wei Xinshengjiao Tainan Branch Temple held the second Compassionate Samadhi Water Repentance Dharma service of the 2026 Bingwu year. Prayers were offered to Wang Chan Laozhu and all Buddhas and deities for the elimination of disasters, resolutions of grievances, and peace in Taiwan and around the world.
1: On the 13th, Chajishan Wei Xinshengjiao Tainan Branch Temple held the second order of the Compassionate Samadhi Water Repentance Ceremony of 2026. Master Yuan Ding was invited to commence the ritual and preside. Branch Temple host Master Yuan Xing led the Tainan virtuous cultivators and good believers in worshipping the Buddhas and reciting the Compassionate Samadhi Water Repentance, along with the Amitabha Sutra and the Universal Gate Sutra of Guanyin Bodhisattva. With sincere repentance and by the compassionate blessings of the Buddha and Bodhisattva, the ceremony sought to dissolve grievances and release karma bonds and eliminate disasters. Following the guidance of the founding master Wen Yuan Chan Shi, the Tainan Branch Temple hosts three orders of the Compassionate Samadhi Water Repentance each year before its anniversary ritual. This lets the virtuous cultivators and all with affinities repent sincerely and cleanse the three karmas of body, speech, and soul. Each virtuous cultivator also took this rare chance to make offerings and worship the water repentance for superior merit. Before the ceremony, virtuous cultivators and good believers filled out the Samadhi Water Repentance Statement for repentance, sin emanation, and disaster relief. It was presented reverently during the ritual. With the sincere repentance and the relying on the compassionate of Laozhu and of the Buddha and the Bodhisattvas, all prayed to dispel plague and illness and keep disaster away. May the body be healed, all suffering ended, ignorance cleared, and cultivation dependent. Through the merits of the water repentance with Laozhu and the Buddha presiding, that merit was dedicated to dissolve grievances and release karmic

0: All the virtuous cultivators and good believers pled sincerely and offered the incense one by one, and the rite came to a solemn close. Master Yuan Xing encouraged everyone with the teaching of working with the Buddha. One recitation of the Buddha's name erased the sins of three lifetimes, and one bow to the Buddha as the blessings and wisdom of the three lifetimes. Wishing all peace, Master Yuan Xing invited the cultivators to keep supporting the third order of the water repentance and the branch temple's anniversary ritual. Wishing report, Yan Chengru, Tainan.
1: Out of compassion for all sentient beings, founding Master Hun Yuan created the dragon-shaped calligraphy works at the age of 80, expressing his prayers for the elimination of disasters and world peace, while embodying the hot Dharma and martial arts of the 500 Arhats. Now let's set aside our busy thoughts and worries for a moment and appreciate the dragon-shaped calligraphy exhibition of the 500 Tathagatas.

0: The 500 dragon-shaped calligraphy paintings of 500 arhats painted by Grandmaster Hun Yuan Chan Shi had been offered to the ancestral spirits and 10 directions Dharma Run spirits during the 99-day ritual. Now, the 500 calligraphy paintings are exhibited at the first floor of Hun Yuan Cultural Hall.The exhibition is open daily except Mondays from 9 a.m. to 5 p.m. We welcome friends around the world to enjoy the calligraphy paintings and appreciate the martial arts embedded in the forms of the 500 arhats.
1: Thank you for watching the Weixin English Week Report. Let us conclude with Weixin Shenjiao's prayer for world peace as we pray for people around the world.

The Dharma protecting deities of the Dragon Heaven protect the common people. They resolve all conflicts and stop all wars. We wish for the hearts of all to be filled with love, and together pray that the world is at peace. Please join us every Monday at 11:30 p.m. and every Tuesday at 11:30 a.m. and 4 p.m. on Weixin TV for the latest updates from Chanjishan Weixin Shenzhou. Grandmaster Hunyuan Chan's sacred legacy shall endure forever, eternally blessing and protecting all humanity. Let us carry forward his spiritual legacy and praise onward unceasingly. May Wang Chan Lao Zhu bless you with peace and safety. See you next time.

0: Hello to the global audience of Weixin TV, and welcome to Weixin English Weekly Report, broadcast on Monday, September 21st, 2026 at 11:30 p.m. Taiwan time. I'm Daphne Hong Qingfeng. First is the latest news from Xianfosi Temple, the headquarters of Tang Jishang Weixin Shenzhou. On September 8th, Master Yuan Xin, temple host of Xianfosi Temple, joined Weixin TV Chairman Yuan Fang and Weixin Shenzhou College President Yang Yonglie on a visit to Zhongli Branch Temple. They met with temple host Master Yuan Long to discuss the daily lives and studies of fellow cultivators, the temple's surroundings, environment, and development, and exchanges on recent Dharma affairs. Here's the report.
1: On the afternoon of September 8th, Master Yuan Xin, Changjishan Weixin Shenzhou Xianfosi Temple host, Chairman Yuan Fang of Weixin TV Station, and Director Yang Yonglie, President of Weixin Shenzhou College, visited Weixin Shenzhou Zhongli Branch Temple. They met Zhongli Branch Temple host Master Yuan Long and fellow cultivators to deepen their connections and share their experiences. Master Yuan Long warmly welcomed the three distinguished guests. They happily shook hands and proceeded to the main hall to burn incense and pay their respect to Wangcan Lao Zu, Buddhas, and deities.

0: Divian Rong then guided this guest on a tour of Dongli Branch Temple, introducing its surroundings and providing an overview of temple's administrative affairs. This helped Master Yuan Xin and the other guests gain a clear understanding of its current circumstances, while also providing a basis for further consideration of development of Branch Temple. Master Yuan Rong also invited Master Yuan Xin and guests to the Founding Master's Lounge, where they enjoyed flower tea and organic fruit while engaging in friendly conversation. Through cheerful interaction, both sides deepened their communication and understanding. Master Yuan Rong also revealed the panoramic site plan of Weixin Shenjiao Bagua Holy City Yijing University. He expressed his hope that visitors and students who come to the Branch Temple in the future will be able to gain a clear understanding of the construction achievements of Bagua Holy City Yijing University. After paying their respect to Wangcan Laozu, these visits concluded smoothly and successfully. Weixin Report, Luo Yunhan, Zhongli Branch Temple.
1: Next, turning to educational updates in Yijing and Feng Shui. On September 9th, Weixin Shenjiao Yijing University held the opening ceremony for the 33rd intermediate class. President Master Yuan Yi presided over the ceremony, while Master Yuan Xian, Dean of Academic Affairs, led the students in taking their oath. President Yuan Yi encouraged the students with the deeds and Dharma teachings of Founding Master Hun Yuan, urging everyone to devote themselves wholeheartedly to diligent study and practice, benefit all sentient beings, and create a richer and more fulfilling life for themselves. Let's watch the highlights.
2: On the 9th, the Weixin Shenjiao Yijing University held the opening ceremony for the 33 intermediate class at Taichung Branch Temple. Presided over by President Master Yuan Yi, through a live broadcast by Weixin TV, classes were simultaneously opened at 44 Branch Temple's classroom across Taiwan. Director of Academic Affairs of the Yijing University led all 384 students of the 33 intermediate class in taking their vows. They respectfully invited Wangcan Laozu, all Buddhas, Bodhisattvas, saints and deities, and Founder Grand Master Hun Yuan Chanshi to witness their vows. Master Yuan Yi of the Yijing University served as the witness to the vows. The students vowed to maintain a righteous mind and sincere intentions, diligently advance in their spiritual cultivation, to study and practice the sacred teachings of Yijing Feng Shui for the benefits of all sentient beings. Master Yuan Yi then instructed the fellow cultivators.
3: 维新圣教的易经大学是天上界的大学。这个大学它最主要的传法人是无量寿妙智圣王禅老祖大天尊。就是这位大神在这个学校易经大学来传这个法的最主要一位大神，其他的神佛都来帮忙。我们去读书，从来没有一位大神来做我们整个上课的最大的导师，唯独维新圣教的易经大学有这位不得了的大神，叫做无量寿妙智圣王禅老祖大天尊。这一尊大神今天上课的时候，今天开学的时候，我特别有请示老祖师尊说，你第一个要请我啊，要请我坐住嘎奇啊。所以今天的法仪是第一位是请我们的无量寿妙智圣王禅老祖大天尊坐住嘎奇呢，今天就一定来。嘉奇全国44位的道场教学， 嘎奇每一个来学习的学员，你们都会受到他的加持。再来，我们请了33天王玉皇大帝，请了开天九大菩萨，请了72天师、500尊者等等万仙万佛都来加持易经大学的学员。
2: Master Yuan Yi pointed out that the reason we are so highly regarded by Buddha and Buddhist fasts is because when we come to study at the Yijing University, our goals are to cultivate the Tao for the country, pray for blessings for the people, and pray for blessings for all humanity throughout the world. Wang Chang Lao Zu also gave a secret instruction to Grandmaster Huan Yuan Chan Shi, telling the students who came to the study at the Yijing University for 24 years,Lao Tzu will be bestowed blessings and protection upon them for 24 years of peace and safety. What an extraordinary and auspicious blessing this is! We must cherish it deeply. Our fellow cultivators listen attentively to the Dharma teachings, practice according to the Dharma, and follow the teachings accordingly. The solemn ceremony was brought to a complete and perfect conclusion. Weixin reports, Cai Yujin, Taichung Branch Temple.
1: Have a break. We will come back soon.
4: 易经心法妙难闻，百千万劫今重现。混元禅师法语丛书由混元禅师亲自禅解，浅学易懂，改善居家风水，平安幸福自己掌握。请洽维新圣教各分寺道场。

0: Continuing with education news, on September 14th, the Weixin Shenzhou Graduate Institute of Applied Yijing held its new semester opening ceremony at Weixin Shenzhou College. Nantou City Mayor Zhang Jiazhe attended by special invitation to encourage the faculty and students. Through 44 years of practicing and verifying the Tao, Founding Master Hun Yuan has laid a solid foundation for Weixin Shenzhou's Yijing and Feng Shui research and education. The graduate students are encouraged to study diligently and use the wisdom of the Yijing to benefit all sentient beings. Here's the detailed report.
1: On September 14th, Weixin Shenzhou College held its 2026 academic year opening ceremony and orientation for new students at the International Conference Hall of Weixin Shenzhou College. President Yang Yonglie and Vice President Master Yuanxin respectfully invited founding Grandmaster Hun Yuan Chan Shi to preside over the ceremony. Distinguished guests in attendance included Nantou City Mayor Zhang Jiazhe, Master Yuan Yi, President of Yijing University, French Temple host Masters Yuan Feng, Yuan Fu, Yuan Ban, and lecturer Zhang Qingyuan. Faculty members of Yijing University, including President Yang Yonglie, Vice President Yuan Xin, Academic Affairs Dean and Institute Director Yuan Tong, Student Affairs Dean Li Zhenmei, General Affairs Dean Yuan Min, and Director Yuan Jian also attended the ceremony alongside all graduate students. President Yang Yonglie welcomed the distinguished guests and expressed his gratitude for their attendance. He explained that Weixin Shenzhou is dedicated to religious studies and emphasized the importance of understanding the lineage of Weixin Shenzhou from the Grand Supreme Founder of Taoism through the 33 Heavenly Kings, Hongjun Laozu, Fu Xi, and Zhou Tian Xuan Nu. The three Chinese ancestors, Wangchan Laozu, the nine Bodhisattvas of opening Southern Heaven, and the 72 Heavenly Masters, and continuing through founding Grandmaster Hun Yuan Chan Shi to the disciplines, fellow cultivators and students of today. As the six cohorts of graduate students embarked on their studies, he encouraged them to pursue deeper research and learning, further developing their understanding of Weixin Shenzhou's teachings. Nantou City Mayor Zhang Jiazhe noted that the city's happy bus service now extends to the industrial park, making commuting more convenient for college students. He also expressed his willingness to further strengthen cooperation with college. President Master Yuan Yi of Yijing University encouraged students to conduct in-depth research and promote the essence of Yijing Feng Shui.

0: and religious teachings. Vice President Master Yuan Xing, who also served as host of Xianfo Si Temple, encouraged the students with the phrase, come from Nantian and return to Nantian. She highlighted Xianfo Si Temple's Amitabha Lecture Hall as the birthplace of Yi Jing Feng Shui education, encouraged students to advance their studies and research, carrying forward the college's mission and message far and wide. The ceremony concluded successfully with blessings and encouragements from the attending guests and faculty members. Weixin reports, Weixin Shenzhou College.
1: Next, we turn to an important development in Weixin Shenzhou. 残基山 Weixin Shenzhou 六甲 Branch Temple has officially been established. For many years, temple host Master Yuan He has been promoting the teachings of Yi Jing and Feng Shui in 六甲, Tainan, and building positive connections in the community. On September 13th, a solemn groundbreaking ceremony was held, with prayers to Wang Chan Lao Zhu for the Dharma will to continue turning, bring peace and prosperity to the local community.
2: Weixin Shenzhou 六甲 Branch Temple held the groundbreaking ceremony on the 13th. The site is located at No. 5 Zhongxiao Street, Jiadong Village, 六甲 District, Tainan City. Covering approximately 397 square meters, the site will feature a two-story temple building with a total floor area of 284 square meters. Master Yuan He, host of the 六甲 Branch Temple, offered incense and presented the prayer, respectfully invited the golden hue icon of Wang Chan Lao Zhu to the ceremony's altar. Virtuous cultivators prepared abundant offerings, including fresh flowers, fruits, raised sticky rice balls, and traditional prosperity cakes, candies, cookies, and longevity peach buns. Master Yuan Meng of the Weixin Shenzhou Chanting College and fellow chanters then started the altar to respectfully chant the scriptures and pray for blessings. Master Yuan He, together with representatives of the virtuous cultivators, followed in sincere prayer. They prayed that the Buddhas and Bodhisattvas would guide and bless the project, and that the Lord of the Land and City God would watch over the construction. They prayed for the construction to proceed safely and smoothly. Once completed, the temple will serve to spread the Dharma, benefit sentient beings, protect and bless the local community, and share the sacred teachings with people far and wide. Master Yuan Meng then performed a purification rite by sprinkling blessed water over the site. Master Yuan He also presented the prayer of petition for disaster elimination and benediction statement, inviting the 33 heavenly kings and all Buddhas and sacred deities to descend upon the altar and grant the blessings for a bright future. Guests from various regions arrived to offer their congratulations. Attendees included Master Yuan Xin, Abbot of Xianfo Si Temple, Master Yuan Yi, President of Yi Jing University, President Yang Yonglie of Weixin Shenzhou College, Master Yuan Ji, Director of the Lecture Training Department, Chairman Yuan Fan of Weixin TV, Master Yuan Qing, Director of Weixin TV, Master Yuan Pu of the Zhonggang Branch Temple, and Master Yuan Chen, the architect responsible for the planning and design. Tainan City Councilors You Longzhi and Wu Tonglong also attended, along with lecturers and devotees from various regions. Together, they celebrated the groundbreaking of the 六甲 Branch Temple, sharing in the joy of both the heavenly and the human realms. The ceremony was hosted by Master Yuanzhi. Master Yuan Yi, Master Yuan Xin, and Master Yuan He were invited to lead the assembly in offering incense and praying for blessings. Amid the sound of firecrackers, the names of 12 honored guests were announced one by one as they were invited to take their places. When the auspicious moment arrived, the distinguished guests took up golden shovels and broke ground together. They prayed for the smooth construction of the 六甲 Branch Temple, for peace and safety for every household in the 六甲 area, and for businesses and industry throughout the community to flourish and prosper. The honored guest then took turns delivering congratulatory remarks. Master Yuan Yi was the first to speak. He noted

0: stated that David Branch Temple has its own heavenly mission. The mission of Weixin Shengjiao Branch Temples is to work for peace and safety in the local community for both the living and the departed.He said the location and other arrangements for the Liu Jia Branch Temple were carefully instructed by the late founder Grandmaster Huan Yuan Chan Shi during his lifetime. He also expressed his gratitude to Master Yuan He for his willingness to establish the Dharma realm here with one ultimate purpose to pray for peace and safety in Taiwan.Councilors Wu and You also offered their congratulations to Master Yuan He.They expressed their hope that the teachings of Yi Jin and Feng Shui would continue to flourish and bring peace and prosperity to all. Master Yuan Xin attended the ceremony on behalf of Madam Huan Yuan, bringing the master's blessings. She shared the master's teaching that every branch temple and classroom is a beacon of world peace. When these beacons are established in community throughout Taiwan, Taiwan will be safe.Cross-strait relations will be peaceful and the world will enjoy peace. Master Yuan Xin also said that Grandmaster Huan Yuan Chan Shi had high hopes for Master Yuan He. She expressed her gratitude to the temple's major benefactor, devotee Yan Mingnu, for her generous contribution to the construction of the branch temple.Master Yuan He also delivered remarks, expressing his appreciation to all the distinguished guests, practitioners who attended the ceremony, and the many practitioners who came to help with today's event. Major benefactor Yuan Mingnu also expressed her gratitude. She shared that Guanyin Bodhisattva had taught that we shouldn't leave money for our descendants but leave them virtue instead.Although the Liu Jia Branch Temple is small, she said, by following the teachings of Huan Chan Laozu and Grandmaster Huan Yuan Chan Shi, do more, talk less. The work can be brought to completion. The groundbreaking ceremony then concluded successfully amid warm applause and congratulations from everyone. Weixin Report, Yan Jinbao and Bai Chen Qiao.
1: Have a break. We will come back soon.

0: In Dharma service updates from our branch temples, on September 13th, Wei Xinsheng Jiao Tainan Branch Temple held the second Compassionate Samadhi Water Repentance Dharma service of the 2026 Bingwu year. Prayers were offered to Wang Chan Lao Zhu and all Buddhas and deities for the elimination of disasters, resolutions of grievances, and peace in Taiwan and around the world.
1: On the 13th, Chajishan Wei Xinsheng Jiao Tainan Branch Temple held the second order of the Compassionate Samadhi Water Repentance Ceremony of 2026. Master Yuan Ding was invited to commence the ritual and preside. Branch Temple host Master Yuan Xing that the Tainan virtuous cultivators and good believers in worshipping the Buddhas and reciting the Compassionate Samadhi Water Repentance, along with the Amitabha Sutra and the Universal Gate Sutra of Guanyin Bodhisattva. With sincere repentance and by the compassionate blessings of the Buddha and Bodhisattva, the ceremony sought to dissolve grievances and release karma bonds and eliminate disasters. Following the guidance of the founding master Wen Yuan Chan Shi, the Tainan Branch Temple hosts three orders of the Compassionate Samadhi Water Repentance each year before its anniversary ritual. This lets the virtuous cultivators and all with affinities repent sincerely and cleanse the three karmas of body, speech, and soul. Each virtuous cultivator also took this rare chance to

0: Make offerings and worship the water repentance for superior merit. Before the ceremony, virtuous cultivators and good believers filled out the Samadhi water repentance statement for repentance, sin emanation, and disaster relief. It was presented reverently during the ritual. With the sincere repentance and the relying on the compassion of Lao Tzu and of the Buddha and the Bodhisattvas, all prayed to dispel plague and illness and keep disaster away. May the body be healed, all suffering ended, ignorance cleared, and cultivation dependent. Through the merits of water repentance with Lao Tzu and the Buddha presiding, that merit was dedicated to dissolve grievousness and release karmic bonds. All the virtuous cultivators and good believers prayed sincerely and offered incense one by one, and the rite came to a solemn close. Master Yuan Xing encouraged everyone with the teaching of working with the Buddha. One recitation of the Buddha's name erased the sins of three lifetimes, and one bow to the Buddha as the blessings and wisdom of the three lifetimes. Wishing all peace, Master Yuan Xing invited the cultivators to keep supporting the third order of the water repentance and the branch temple's anniversary ritual. Wishing report, Yan Chengru, Tainan.
1: Out of compassion for all sentient beings, founding master Hun Yuan created the dragon-shaped calligraphy works at the age of 80, expressing his prayers for the elimination of disasters and world peace, while embodying the hot dharma and martial arts of the 500 arhats. Now let's set aside our busy thoughts and worries for a moment and appreciate the dragon-shaped calligraphy exhibition of the 500 Tathagatas.

0: The 500 dragon-shaped calligraphy paintings of 500 arhats painted by Grandmaster 混元禅师 had been offered to the ancestral spirits and 10 directions Dharma Run spirits during the 99-day ritual. Now, the 500 calligraphy paintings are exhibited at the first floor of 混元 Cultural Hall.The exhibition is open daily except Mondays from 9 a.m. to 5 p.m. We welcome friends around the world to enjoy the calligraphy paintings and appreciate the martial arts embedded in the forms of the 500 arhats.
1: Thank you for watching the Weixin English Week Report. Let us...conclude with Weixin Sheng Jiao's prayer for world peace as we pray for people around the world. The Dharma protecting deities of the Dragon Heaven protect the common people. They resolve all conflicts and stop all wars. We wish for the hearts of all to be filled with love and together pray that the world is at peace. Please join us every Monday at 11:30 p.m. and every Tuesday at 11:30 a.m.and 4 p.m. on Weixin TV for the latest updates from 禅机山Weixin Sheng Jiao. Grandmaster 混元禅师's sacred legacy shall endure forever, eternally blessing and protecting all humanity. Let us carry forward his spiritual legacy and praise onward unceasingly. May Wang Chan Lao Zhu bless you with peace and safety. See you next time.